Ulster 134. I have theater run by number. David 2615435, last Martinez, break. Boy 4782584.

0: 4, how is your equipment from?
1: Abram Gun.
0: Blaster Brewer versus Stacy. She's coming back unconfirmed code 6. Look at that. Local and Mary for photo to appear on traffic charges. It's a $1,000 bill. She has 3 different last names, but so far that code 6-8 and a valid deal. Break. From Martinez, Noe, code 4, valid deal.
1: I copy. Can you call and confirm the Mr. Warren?
0: Break Sam 2, Halter, can you cover for now?

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1: What?
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0: 113.
1: 1-1. Calistoga Drive, cross of Avenida to South Chavez. RP's daughter, who was reported missing yesterday, is in the area walking away from the RP. Negative weapons.
2: En route to the medical 1020 Metro, Castle Walker Drive, for a 46-year-old man.

131-1, I thought it was going to be Malia, 210 of 2012. Light complected, age of J, dirty blonde hair, wearing a dark gray Nirvana shirt, black shorts, carrying a navy colored backpack.

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1: Right.
0: Looks like CPS was also involved. They were going to document and report it as unfounded, and the RP was going to call back if she wanted a runaway report.
1: Copy. Just confirming no runaway report at this time.

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0: For somebody that I'm not able to pull up this address, but can you grant me a detail at 170 Redwood Drive? For a CPS referral?

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1: Good.
0: Going to be last of Ruiz to the second last of Delgado, first of Juan, middle of Ruiz, 10:30 of 79.

0: 你好，是 Richard。
1: Good.
0: Several ways with the name D card. Correction, it's a valid DL named in a restraining order.
1: Copy. Who's it protected?
0: There's multiple Lucia, correction, Lucia Herrera, Sergio Ruiz, David Estrada, and Ana Fedofino.
1: Copy.

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0: We have requested an air ambulance. Do you have an LZ in mind?
1: This is the Roman School.
0: That is the Roman School.
2: Area Battalion 4609 responding.
0: Battalion 4609 responding at 757. Bicycle is going down a hill approximately 45 miles. Hit a parked vehicle. Air ambulance has been requested.
2: 4609.
1: Monterey 70 is at scene. One patient blocking the roadway. Continue response. Establishing vital IC.
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0: Hollister Fire, County Engine 370. Confirm you have an MVA San Felipe at shore. We're at 152 in San Felipe. Advise if assistance is needed.
1: We have an accident. We have the units responding. Break Battalion 9205.
2: Officer 9205. Hey, firm. We should have two units coming up in the area now. I think that may be sufficient with the nodes. Seems like single vehicle off the roadway. 370, thank you for your assistance.
0: 370 copies. Switching back.

0: Alice, your engine 13 is in the area, attempting to locate along with CHP.
1: Is there a tag assigned for the incident at Carbon 3 in Viola?
2: Yeah, they'll be Viola IC on V-Fire 23.
1: V-Fire 23, thank you.
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4: Accept.
3: What's the status on the air ambulance?
0: Go for 13.
2: Yeah, we're at Four Corners at Dunville. Would you like us to continue or stage?
0: I'd stage in that area right there, John.
2: No copy.

0: 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We are unable to locate any vehicle accident. 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
1: Monterey, go ahead for YOSC.
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2: Monterey. 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We have patient packaged up with AMR. They're heading down to the LZ right now. 4677 will be following them down there to assist.

0: 18-17,
1: Briggs, Viola, IC Monterey. Monterey, Viola, IC update. We have patient package up with AMR. They're heading down to the LZ right now. 4677 will be following them down there to assist.
0: Copies. Star 2 is asking for any update. They have lifted from base.
1: Monterey, Viola, IC. It's a 42-year-old female, approximately 120 pounds. Laceration to the head, hip pain, and she crashed her bike going approximately 25 to 30 miles an hour down the hill.
0: Alright, copies, 1880.

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0: 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The RP's now saying this happened about 20 ago.
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0: RP's now advising this happened 20 minutes ago.

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0: 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Can you get the incident number?
1: The incident number is 19619. 19619.
0: Copy, thank you.
1: 10-01.

0: 33 Hollister.
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0: Thank you, juvenile control issue. We're getting another call. This RP's on C Street. They're saying that Malia just showed up to their house with a bruise on her leg and saying that her parents have been abusing her.
1: Copy.
0: Do you want me to check it on you for a landline as well, or do you want me to send you another unit for that address on a welfare check?
1: Negative, I'll be en route.
0: I'm going to attach you as well for C Street.
1: Three, two, I copy. I'll be around.

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Can you send me that harass detail on Capitola and Cleared 3-3?

0: 133 Hall, Sherwin 24, Cedar Park, Colorado, 415 Family, 40 Lone Tree. 40 Lone Tree, 40 Lone Tree, cross of McGladrey Road and Fairview Road. The RV's advising that their son tried to hit him. No weapons involved. It's a slight language barrier. The RV primarily speaks Spanish. We're getting critic.
1: 124, I'll copy. I'll be extended from San Juan.
0: Nineteen twenty-eight.

and 133 and 124. This one is Guillermo Solis Mensis, born in 87. He's currently in a vehicle. There's a prior with Guillermo from like December of last year where he was a suicidal subject and harmed himself from drinking some unknown type of chemical. He was placed on a hold. There are some prior 415 families here as well, and we're getting further. In 29 hours.

130 Bay Halstern, 124. For further, Guillermo briefly got to a vehicle, which is a blue sedan. He's now exited the car and is walking around in the front yard. Guillermo's returning code 4 valid. He has a corrective lenses restriction and is restricted to driving to DUI program activities in course of employment. We're getting ready.

0: to hold for status check.
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RP will remain outside and separated, and we'll call back with any changes. Great King 6 Hollister.

0: 13-6, Hollister.
1: Good.
0: So, pending a drug activity detail at the Triple H parking lot, we got a call from security advising that a victim of an overdose was brought into the ER. The victim's two friends are in the parking lot in a vehicle, and security advised that they have paraphernalia in plain sight, so security standing by with the two subjects and the vehicle.
1: Copy. Gonna be a while, but we'll get there.

0: Hollister 36. Hollister 33. Can you merge both calls and assign me a case number, please?
1: They're associated.

0: Emergency Halter.
1: 33.
0: Has been notified. Do you have a preference if the case number is assigned on the earlier call from Calistoga, or do you want to assign to the C Street detail?
1: You can assign to the C Street detail.
0: The case is 1927-1927. The time of call is 1909.
1: Copy. Can I get the time of call for the Calistoga one?
0: 1737.

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1: Good.
0: Getting another domestic, this one's nearby, 45 Pond Tempo Way. The RP's advising their girlfriend is physical with them and is trying to leave now.
1: Copy, we'll be in there.

0: myself and 124. We'll be en route to San Tepo.
1: San 5, copy. 124. 45 Pan Tempo, cross of Lone Tree. Repeat Aquine Medical. The girlfriend was also saying that she wants to kill herself. She left on foot with a German Shepherd, possibly towards Lone Tree. Gave her name as Amelia Tudelev Lewis, born in 06. Getting code for no match on her. She was wearing a black shirt that says no pressure on it, and was carrying a black sweater with black cargo pants. She's a WSA, about 5'8", thin build with black hair. That would be lost visual for her.
0: Copy, we're in the area.
1: ...2006. Break 32, Hollister, missing person at risk, 350 Miller.
0: I copy, I'll be around.
1: This is for RP, last saw their mom around 1300 hours. She has dementia and she left from the house. RP hasn't seen her since. Maria Torres Cisneros, born in 63.
0: Copy. 124, I'll go to the house, contact RP, he can circulate for the x-ray.

0: Pulse to stand by. What's the name of the RP?
1: Eden, and he refused his last name.
0: Got it, thank you.
1: 08. Break 3-2, Hollister. Mom described us at HFA, about 5'4", heavy build with faded blonde hair. She was wearing a straw hat and a redder pink shirt. Unknown color pants. She may have a bag with her, but is unsure. RP advised that she's been in a loop where she's been wanting to go to the doctor's office, is possibly trying to go to the hospital or to Brigantina Park, and she frequently speaks with transients. She's coming back code 4, suspended with service needed.
0: 3-2, copy.

0: 31.
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0: I spoke with RP. He advised the vehicle's no longer on scene. Can you clear 32? I'll be clearing with notes.

0: 133. What's my custody time?
1: At the time that he was in cuffs at 20-01.
0: Abram, that's going to be the custody time.

0: 21 Hollister and King 6, if you can start for cover on that 417 East Park at Rancho. King 6, 3-2, the good device if you're breakable. There's a 417 East Park at Rancho Drive. RP's advice are being chased by a vehicle and they pulled a gun and flashed at the RP and we're getting further.
1: Got it.

0: 6. RP, looking at our phone ping, it looks like the RP is now northbound San Benito Street from Hawkins. RP thinks that two vehicles that were involved that were following went back to the Dutch Brothers parking lot. The suspect vehicle is a blue Dodge truck with an unknown plate that had a dirt bike in the back. And they're saying the second vehicle that was involved was a black Cadillac sedan with an unknown plate. Getting further.
1: 3-1. King 6.

0: 31 and King 6. We're still driving RP to the PD. It looks like they are at San Benito, about to cross 3rd. RP is on a tan 02 Chevy truck that is lifted with chrome wheels.
1: 31, copy.

0: 31 and King 6. For further, suspect is described at HMA 22, 5'9". He deemed a heavy build. He was wearing a black shirt with light blue jeans. RP describing the firearm as a black handgun. That was possibly a Glock with a purple modifier on top. That makes the handgun automatic. They're saying the suspect was with several other people, possibly 10 others that were also in cars. Found a possible match with the first name Ricardo, 58 of 04. That's returning code 4 Val with local probation for 25408 Adam. And RP is nearing the PD. Looks like they're passing McCloskey.
1: 3-1.

0: passing 6 now. The RP saying the suspect vehicle is behind him as well. They're passing San Felipe at right.
1: Copy, I'm responding code 3.
0: We're responding code 3, breaking 6.
2: I copy, I'll also be upgraded from our block of

31 and King 6 vehicle got in front of the RP, brake checked them, now speeding off. The suspect vehicle is continuing on San Felipe towards Fallon.

0: And for clarification, the vehicle that just brake checked on the left was the black Cadillac sedan.
1: We want copy. Confirming no longer being followed.
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1 and King 6, sounds like the suspect vehicle continued straight on Fallon going out into the county area. And the RP was able to turn on the bird safe and is be arriving at the PD in a moment.

Sir, 3-1, I'll be out with the blue Mustang. King 6-8. Just pick up to the right.

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1: 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How'd it go with?

0: 6 Hollister.
1: Go ahead.
0: Info, Penningo 14 family, that was also a battery. 2451 Fairhaven Court, RB's advice that she was grabbed around the neck by a family member, and they're declining medical.

0: Hollister 33. You can clear the C Street detail in Calistoga, Robert 16. Back. You can send me the last call.
1: Three copy. 3-2 to confirm if you're breakable. Southfield, 14 family, 242 with parties HBD at 2451 Fairhaven Court, across the Fairhaven Drive. RP, having a hard time articulating, communicating with the dispatcher. Since she was grabbed around by the neck by a family member, Gregory McFarlane. She's saying there's levels of HBD. She's denying being under the influence, but she also sounds HBD or 11-5. We're getting another call saying that she's the one that's refusing to leave and is 11-5. We're getting further.
0: Negative. I'm on an at-risk missing person.
1: Copy, you're on the at-risk missing person. Breaking 6-1.
2: I'm clearing from this. I'll be around to fill on that.

0: Officer 33, any priors?
1: Negative, fire showing up at the house. Gregory is also calling in saying that he's separated from her and is watching her over cameras. The original RP is named Vicky Brown Davis, and she's 69 years old. When we asked about weapons, she was giving us a runaround. It is now saying that she thinks Gregory owns firearms, but is still having a hard time communicating. The dispatcher told her to wait outside for contact.

0: King 6, the male has a denying having any weapons in the house. She's outside and he's keeping an eye on her through the cameras. She's a BFA, 69 years old, thin build, wearing a beige shirt and pajama pants.
1: 33.

0: Charlie 3. Were you able to get enough info to run out the first RP, Vicky?
1: Have a possible match. She gave her last name as Robertson, and then the male half gave her last name as Brown Avery. So we found a match with Robertson with a date of birth 6/17/56. Coming back code 4 suspended except for in course of employment time. She was service needed on a confidential deal.

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1: Seven.
0: 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Are you still on pound tempo?

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0: Hollister 33. You went with my name and you'll be. Last of Robertson, Robert Ocean Boys, Edward Robert, Tom Sam Ocean Nora. First of Victor Ida King King Ida, 617-56.
1: Copy, code 4, suspended except for in course of employment, times 2 with service needed on the confidential deal.
0: I'm sorry, can you go again?
1: Code 4, suspended except for in course of employment with service needed, times 2 on a confidential deal.

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1: 3-2.
0: We're getting a call regarding your missing person. Sounds like Monterey County located the missing person, and she's in Royal Oaks. We're getting further.
1: All right, copy.

0: Houston.
1: Officer, last unit, you had static in your beep.
0: 3-3, Houston 10.
1: Officer, your case number is 1929, repeating 1929, and time of call was
0: 20:33:33. Copy.
1: 2102, break 3-2, Hollister.
0: 3-2.
1: We just received a call from Monterey County advising that they found your missing person in Royal Oaks. They'll be placing her on a 5150 hold, and AMR will be transporting her to Natividad.
0: 3-2, I copy. Are you able to notify the RP? I just called the number to 92.
1: Affirm, you'd like me to call back the RP and let them know that that missing person is being transported to Natividad?
0: Negative, I'm on the phone.
1: Copy.
0: Officer 33.
1: 33.
0: I'll be providing courtesy transport to the X-ray to the homeless shelter. Sorry, mileage 360.
2: 3-3, King 6.
0: Go ahead.
2: He's requesting a 602 at Monterey property as well.

0: Officer, the last unit, you were unreadable.
1: All 331.
0: One.
1: Can we get a case attack?
0: Firm, case number is 1930, repeating 1930, and time of call is 2016.

0: Thanks, Holster.
1: Good.
0: So we're getting a report of a shoplift from 903 San Benito Street, the 7-Eleven on San Benito, for a male who ran out with alcohol. Negative weapon scene, still getting further.
1: Copy. We can add it to the list pending.

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1: Copy, license plate 77021 Charles 4, returns code 4 current until 10:31 of 2026 to a 2002 Chevy pickup. RO is Linda Chu out of Gilroy.

Houston. You can clear out that PLL from Lucky's. 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
1: Good.
0: Regarding the shoplift, looks like an employee chased down the suspect, who is a juvenile. The employee was able to recover the stolen alcohol, and they've returned to the store without the juvenile.
1: Copy.
0: 2108.
1: Hollister, King 6 back. You can also clear out that POL at Enterprise as well, so that would be done for.
0: 2108.
1: Hollister 3-1.
0: 3-1.
1: I'll be following the RP home to 400 North Chapel Road.
0: I'll be 400 North Chapel Road at 2108.
1: King 6, do you need me to 87 with you there?
2: Negative, thank you. I'll be code 4.

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1: Good.
0: Looks like it was just a passerby, not requesting contact.
1: Copy. You can send that to me, I'll do a drive-through.
0: 110.

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1: Affirm, 2112.

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0: 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I'll be en route to the Best Western.
1: 2119.

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0: Last of Martin, first of Tyler, is code 4, valid class C, named in an unserved temporary domestic violence order, with a Nicole Martin as the protected and two juveniles listed as the additional protected. And the address on Calistoga has a vacate and stay away order.
1: Copy. Yeah, he was served at 1800 with that tonight.

0: Officer 32, can I get a case?
1: Case number 1931-1931. Time of call is 2105.
0: I copy, thank you.

Ulster 3-1. I'll be en route to 391 East View Court to ATC, the victim.

0: Also stand by. Can you run one by name and UB?
1: 5 cut.
0: Positive grind staff. Identically, George, Robert, Ida, Nora, David, Sam, Tom, Edward, Adam, Frank, Frank, first of Aiden, Adam, Ida, David, Adam, Nora, DOB 1027-04.

0: 5 false return. Fire returning code 4 valves, the prior 23123. Acknowledgement, the rest of static. 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

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William 991-4372.

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0: Copy the Venice, turning code 4, showing expired in March of 2025 on a 05 Honda to Yen Deng out of San Jose. Shows overseas liability to City Towing Incorporated out of San Jose.
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0: Tracy Hall, checking you guys if you're breakable in King 6714 Family on Hillcrest Road.
1: 3-2. King 6.
0: Hillcrest Road, cross the Memorial and Paseo. The Army's advising that their son's crossing a 415 is demanding money. No weapons involved. The son is 55 years old. They said that he was recently in the hospital for 7 days, possibly on a 5150 hold. I know what he's diagnosed is, what he's diagnosed with, and the son had also taken the doorknobs from the garage door. We're getting there.
1: 3-2, copy.

0: 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I'll be breaking, you can clear King 6.
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2: Just down the street, I'll continue.
1: Copy that. This one is Alfredo Guerra, 471. 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We're getting further.
0: 3-2.

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0: 3-2.

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0: I got no answer at the front door.
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1: 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Time of call is 2236.
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0: One is a negative on firearms.
1: Copy. What are the terms of this probation?
0: They're not listed on this SRS hit.
1: Copy. Thank you.

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0: Can you have the on-call probation officer call me, please?

0: Copy. I'm not aware of an on-call list. You want me to try his specific one?
1: Yeah, I try. She's not answering.

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0: 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It seems like a vehicle collided with the lamp. No injuries.
1: I copy.
0: Officer 32, and it's gonna be a light from the Ace Hardware parking lot.

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0: 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Got it.
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4: 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Plates code for 9 William King Sam 825 showing expired 2023 Honda at a Hollister to a last of Del Rosario, first of Jesus.
0: Copy.

0: Oscar 3-2. Can you start me a 888 though?
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0: 3-2, 1 by Zenith, date of birth. That's the Del Rosario, David Edward Lincoln, Robert Ocean, Sam Adam, Robert Idaho Ocean. First up, Jesus. Date of birth, 1/31/2007.
1: 23/44.

0: Oscar 3-2. I got a DO in the race.
1: Bernie, is this for a different person?
0: 4-2, if you have a settlement.
1: Mitchell, the one ending in 4445, he's returning code 4 valve with the correct abundance restriction.
0: Hey, perfect.
1: 23, 5-2.

0: Charles 233. Can you show me on a flag that I should toss a stand next to the 8th hardware?
1: Charles 231, I'll be out with you.

0: 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Can you show me on a flag there at the top of stand next to the 8th Hardway?
1: Call to 31 up the hour.

Copy, 8 Henry 30775, code 4, expire January of this year on a 06 Dodge pickup to Aurelio Maldonado at that address. Mission progress 623 of 26.

0: 6 Alpha. Pending a possible 449 to a vehicle 500 block of South Street for a person seen with a headlamp was trying to make access to a neighbor's vehicle. And the RP's uncooperative.
1: Copy, I'll start that way. Officer 32, attach.
0: Copy, B595 South with the cross of Powell and West. Too dark for a description other than someone wearing a headlamp.
1: I copy.

0: 231. Yeah, we're recording.
1: At midnight test.

0: 6 and 3-2. PRP was uncooperative and initially hung up, and now they're calling back saying that they yelled out of the window and they think the person ran away. They think they were last seen on south going towards 4th. The only description of the neighbor's vehicle is that it's a truck.
1: I copy. What was the description of the man? Male.
0: Just someone wearing a headlamp.
1: Copy, I'm in the area.
0: 11.

0: Ulster 3-2, I'm on Powell, so far UTO.
1: Copy. Yeah, 3-2 in King's Dixie, it's a break for 242 at Whiskey Creek. King's Dixie. 3-2. 2-0-1-5th, crosses San Benito and east. RPC, they were punched and they were crossing an ambulance. Sounds like the responsible has left, who are working on further.
0: Copy.

0: Central, 11 at Medic 81 to respond with law for a victim of a battery, 201-201 5th Street at Whiskey Creek, time out at midnight 14.
1: That the subject's friends are still at the bar. They're all HBD 11-5, no weapons involved.
2: Alpha King 6, where's the RP at?

0: Hollister 32. What was the location?
1: Advise that he's by the comic book store. He's putting on east just south of 5th.
0: I got it.
2: Hollister King 6, I'm out with the subject in the back of the bar.
1: Copy out with the subject in back of the bar.

0: officer status check.
1: 10-4, we're out in front of the bar now, but he's HPD and not very forthcoming with Central.
0: Hear that. Breaks me one, officer status check.
1: 10-4.
0: 25.

0: King 631, you guys code 4?
1: Yeah, Ethan.
0: Copy, you need additional?
1: Yeah, we're code 4. Thank you for offering.
0: Copy.
2: King 6, Foster.
0: Go ahead, King 6.
2: So regarding the 459 to the vehicle on South, RB called back, advised that the subject did return. Looked like he made access to another neighbor's trunk of a car, maybe took something and then left again.
1: Copy. We'll get to it when we get to it.
2: 935.

0: Officer 3-2, I got one in custody.
1: Chief, you copy in custody of Annette 41, and I have your return.
0: Good.
1: So Dominguez Juarez is returning code 4 valid with the prior 23-103, but always.
0: I copy.

0: Hollister 33. What's the RP's name?
1: Excuse me, the RP was Alex. Is that wrong?

0: Alpha Kingsick. What was the vehicle description for the one that he got into?
1: A gray Toyota Camry with a California plate 7 Mary Ocean Charles 714.

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1: You're in custody, is at 0041 hours.

0: Subject and possible victim vehicle are GOA. 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George 45.
1: Thank you.

0: as we're getting suspicious circumstances from 1246 Carmen Court. RP is advising that there's an unknown subject sending her threatening text messages, saying they're going to show up at her house to beat her up. Nothing seen or heard outside at this time. We've one prior with the RP's phone number on the 8th of this month, with her saying bad things were happening at the business and then disconnecting officers for UTL at that time.
1: Copy. Do we have people available?
0: Abram, it's in the 2-beat. I have 3-2 en route to jail, but 3-1's available and 3-3 is report writing.
1: Let's start 3-1 and I'll start as Phil so they get gas.
0: Copy. Break 3-1 Hollister.
2: Hollister 3-3. I can break from the port writing.
0: 3-3 Hollister, I copy.
3: I'll continue as well.
0: Copy. Break 3-1 Hollister. Did you copy?
2: Hollister 3-3. We both copy. You can make me primary.

0: Officer 33, can I get the incident number?
1: A firm. Incident number is going to be 19647, repeating 19647.

33 Heltran 310, welfare truck at Altura. 33 20 El Toro Drive, across the sunny slope in Greenwood, apartment number 4. We got a call from a male RP, this is a short call before the phone line dropped. He said that he last spoke to his child at this address about midnight 30, and they said that their mom wasn't home and that she should be coming home around midnight 30 hours and to leave the door unlocked for her. The RP also said that there's a restraining order in place between him and the child's mother and that he's not allowed to be there, but he drove by the house and confirmed that her vehicle was not there. The line dropped. We found a match on the possible RP from prior with their phone number to a Michael Gallegos. And he's named in a serve criminal protective order with a no contact 100 yard stay away from this address.

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0: 31 Hofstra and 32 in Audubon Line, 55 San Benito Street.
1: Go both.
0: 55 San Benito Street, cross of First Street, Suite A is an Adam at Artesana Alcala. It was activated at 419, covering the interior number 4. There was no answer at the site, pending responsible. It looks like there's been about 6 alarms, mostly during the earlier daytime hours. The last one was on the 25th. It was cleared out, Henry 90.
1: Copy.

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0: 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You have a landline follow-up.
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0: right.

0: Angela, Medic 81, respond with auto welfare check 341 and a half Mapleton Avenue. 341 and a half Mapleton Avenue, and Mount 606.
1: One, two, Hollister.
2: One, two.
1: Hey, when you hit the streets, we're getting some type of welfare check where somebody's saying they're being attacked. It's called in by a nurse. We're also starting medical in Mapleton.
2: One, two.

0: hold through 1-2, what was your RP?
1: It's a nurse at Satellite Dialysis. This is a patient that called the nurse. Sounds like he was supposed to go to appointment, but then he said somebody was attacking him. That's all we got so far.

0: Union 11, Medic 81, confirm response.
1: Anyone responding?
0: Copy. PD's en route. You can stage.

0: Ulster 1-2, I'm having cat issues, so what's the address again?
1: The address is 341 Mapleton Street. It's going to be the unit, it's a half. And Michael Sanchez is going to be your RP, born in 63. He comes back, code 4, valid DL. No suspicious priors there, just medicals.
0: Okay.

0: 12, fire's getting on scene. Sounds like it might be more of a mental health issue.
1: 1-2.
2: A person, but a dog that was attacking him, but the dog's not there. It's in a hospital. He sounds good for her. Other than that, you want to go in. Back door should be unlocked.
1: In 11 copies, we are making verbal contact with him right now. He is making his way to the door.
2: Yeah, I believe he's in a wheelchair. He said he had to hang up with me because he needed both hands to get to the door to try to open it for you. He does have prior stroke history, so it's a little hard to understand.
1: Ah.

Cooper, engine 4664, engine 4676, transport dozer 4643, adding unit response FKU for a vegetation fire in the area of Monterey Avenue, cross of Palmer Avenue in Kalinga. Respond on east, 0641.

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0: 14. Acknowledge.

0: What, are you getting a restraining order violation of on El Toro?
1: 1-3.
0: Hey, 1-3, 1420 El Toro. It looks like RP says an ex, Mike Gallego, showed up to the house. Negative weapons. We're still getting further. He did call in earlier this morning, looks like at 3 in the morning, trying to get a welfare check on his kids. We're still getting further.
1: Copy. If he's still in the area, I'll take a second.
0: 1-2, you copy that?

0: house, negative weapons. We're still getting further. He did call in earlier this morning, looks like at 3 in the morning, trying to get a welfare check on his kids. We're still getting further.
1: Copy. If he's still in the area, I'll take a second.
0: One, two, you copy that?

0: Alter Edelman. John? I'll be conducting a cleanup at the Locust Extension, backside of Brickhill. Copy.
1: Oh, still 1-2. Can I get a reg check on a Kia from Flock? 8 Victor John David 897, and break for a second possible too.
0: Up.
1: 9 William Lincoln Edward 847.
0: Comes back to an Erica Cortez out of Holster.

0: 1312. It looks like about a minute ago, a red Kia sedan with the 9 William Lincoln Edward 847 was at Sunny Slope in 25.
1: You should have one registered too.

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0: 312, just for info, the plate that dispatch provided goes to the red Kia. It's a Forte.
1: Copy, do you see it on 4?

0: 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I met with Rafaelo, Palomino, Matias. DOB 22374.
1: Everyone, I'm just getting static.
0: How you copy now?
1: I can copy you there, go ahead.
0: Be out with Aquino, Matias, Palomino, 22374.
1: I'm not able to copy that first name.
0: Edward, Robert, Adam, Charles, Lincoln, Ida, Ocean.
1: Copy. Did you need me to run him out?
0: Yeah, negative. Just put a note. He's been admonished.

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1: Go up.
0: Can I get a case in time, please?
1: That case is going to be 1935. Time of call 724.
0: Copy, go for it.

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Cap. We'll be moving to Virginia and 3rd Street.

0: backup.
1: Adequate readable, bud.
0: Got a couple plates for us.
1: What?
0: There's going to be on a California truck plate 4 Adams 3 2 2 8 0.

0: 121 Ulster, that one's code 4, expired 131/21 with a P&O reg from 4/1/21 to Jorge Gutierrez out of Seaside. Go ahead.
1: Second flight, 7 Nora Sam David, 213.
0: Ulster, that one is code 4 and expired 10/20/25 on a 2016 Hyundai, nothing, correction, there's a Pending Master to Avery Pavazzi out of San Juan Batista, dated 3/23/26.
1: Copy, break, California trailer plate for Paul Robert 3715.

0: 21 Hollister. That one is code 4, expired 6/30/22. And a 2000 utility trailer to Raymond Almas, San Juan Batista, with nothing pending.
1: Copy, and final plate 9, Paul David Henry, 772.

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21.1. Start mirror rotation on the board. You could advise, though, that it is on its side.

0: 134, I have one thrown by name Niobe.
1: Yeah.
0: Rodriguez, Versa Ferrado, Niobe of 2, 1890.

134 Holster. Mr. Rodriguez, this is

Operations on Tone 1, State of the Unit, and Weekly Call Test. Wednesday, August 26, 2026, Duty Chief Coverage, Division 4603, Battalion 22 covering 1 and 2, Battalion 4605 covering 3 and 4, Battalion 4616 covering 5, 6, and 7, Battalion 4606 with PIO, Prevention 4693, Safety, Prevention 4621, Investigating North, Prevention 4622, Investigating South, Burn Day Status, Ag Only, and Small Craft Incident Advisory, No Watches, No Warnings, No Stopping Patterns, 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

0: Wednesday, August 26, 2026. CDC coverage, division 4603, battalion 22, covering 1 and 2. Battalion 4605, covering 3 and 4. Battalion 4616, covering 567. Battalion 4606, CIO. Prevention 4693, Stacy. Prevention 4621, investigating north. Prevention 4622, investigating south. Friendly status, as only. 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

at Wednesday, August 26, 2026. UPT coverage, division 4603, Italian 22 covering 1 and 2, Italian 4605 covering 3 and 4, Italian 4616 covering 5, 6, and 7, Italian 4606 with PAO, Prevention 4603, Prevention 4621, investigating north, Prevention 4622, investigating south. Burn day status, ag only. Small craft fishing advisory, no watches, no warnings, no stopping patterns, type 3 strike team, 9461 Charlie, Italian 4616, engine 4684, 4661, 4665, 4666, 4677, ground races.

0: east. Preventing 4621, investigating north. 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Small craft engine advisory, no watches, no warnings, no stopping patterns. 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
0: 37?
1: 37, affirmative on quick call.

Alistair, at Irwin. Cop. I'll be on at 90 San Felipe. I'm with Chris Macias.

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1: Tap.
0: 7 Paul 40 577 on a Toyota. See to plug it.

0: calls from the moon. You can close my case out for the Hyundai Robert 50 and start me another case for the BMW 7.
1: Copy, just confirm you don't want me to pull them all on the same card. You want me to start two new cards?
0: Yeah, separate cases, unfortunately, breached up.
1: I can get you another case and just put it on the same card if you'd like.
0: Yeah, same card's fine, just different case number.
1: Copy. Second case number for you, 714.
0: Copy, thank you. Bye.

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1: Copy. You want me to send it to your screen?
0: I don't have one.

0: 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I got the address 16225 Seneca Road.
1: Copy, what is the month's expiration?
0: Expired September 25th.
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0: 4607.

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0: 7, Victor, Adam, John, 407 on a Chevy.

0: 011, was there a billing number?
1: Building number is 2339 Technology, and then it says it's Suite A, the EKC.
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3: 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Do we have a tow for the BMW?
1: 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Did you need me to send two more tows?
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0: Officer Edward Webb, clear for arrest. Six Yellow Edward Victor 507 Yukon.
1: Copy. It says it's playing non-op. 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

0: Officer Edelman. Can you send me an email?
1: Edward 1, what did you need?
0: Can you send me a code for it?
1: You're breaking up. Are you asking for another unit?
0: Edward.
1: 1-1, you copy them?
0: Abram.

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1: Toe's on scene. 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
0: Right up.

0: 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We'll be on a 45 minute delay for maintenance. Tone 5.
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1: Was that for 1-2?
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1: Hollister Medic 82, we are at the front gate to serve the code if they can open it.
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Yeah. 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

0: Officer 1-2, can I also have another unit come out?
1: Confirm. 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
1: 1035 Nash.

0: Hollister 12. I made contact with an X-ray here on the property. She's advising that Taylor's subject left approximately 38 minutes ago.
1: The suspect possibly left.

0: Alter 1-2. I'm going to be en route to Black Cooper Funeral Home to meet Taylor.
1: Copy.
0: And 1-2 further, also MCRT is following as well.
1: Copy, and just confirm that's the one on 7th Street?

0: Walter Edelman. John? Can you add to the cleanup notes that six target kites were removed?
1: Charlie?

0: Titan 22, engine 4661, transfer Joseph 4641, Gabling Crew 1, Pinnacle Crew 1. A mutual aid request to Los Padres National Forest for a vegetation fire in the area of Plaskett Ridge.
1: Yeah.
0: And stand by for a response check back on East MRA 1032. 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

vegetation fire. Mutually request the Los Padres for a vegetation fire in the area of Plaskett Ridge. For Battalion 46, correction, Battalion 22 on Carmel Hill, Gatling Crew 1 and Pinnacle Crew 1.

0: brought to check back to the vet station fire of Interlake to LPF. I switched to LPF admin net cone 8 when in the area. They'll be utilizing that channel for command or ground tactics, LPF TAC 3. Initially reported 5 acres by 6 SIR volunteers. Now air tech overhead claiming 50 acres and no structure threat. And confirm response to Titan 22.
1: Copy, Titan 22 responding.
0: 4661. 661, monitor. Confirm response. Monterey, confirm response. Good contact, break transport, does it 4641, Monterey, confirm response.
2: 41 responding.
0: Is tone 2 responding. 1035 break for tone

respond check back for the vegetation fire on Zone 4, mutual aid to Los Padres National Forest for vegetation fire in the area of Basket Ridge. Utilize LPF.net Tone 8 for command and ground tactics LPF TAC 3. Initially reported by Big Sur volunteers as 5 acres. Now air attack overhead claiming 50 with no structures threatened in the area. A confirmed response, Gabon Crew 1. Monterey Gabon response. Vehicles Crew 1. Vehicles 2-1, Monterey Cup, is you responding to AMDT at 10:37? Break. Engine 4661, Monterey, new incident.

0: Oscar, 13.
1: Drop.
0: Can we just confirm if it is a physical fight?
2: East, Town 3. Correction, Town 2.
1: Definitely a physical fight. Further, we've got, it was a male and a female, and then another male stepped in to intervene, and then we've got an older white Chevy truck. Unknown circumstance.
0: Copy, break King 8, do you want us to upgrade?
3: No more response is fine.
1: But through the two males, first one, HMA in his 40s, heavy set with a black hat and black shirt. Second one's a white male with a white shirt. Then the female was a white or Hispanic female in her 50s with a white tank top.
0: Good.
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0: Officer 13, I copy the notes about them leaving. Can we just confirm that they are associated to that truck?
1: I'll see what the call taking it.

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1: Copy that. I'm on East Park and 25.

0: I'll see one thing. I'm at Triple H. There's no truck here. You can clear the other units. I'll be out with security.
1: Copy. I'll show all the units clear.

0: All 0013. Speaker, you have the plate. Can we run it?
1: Drop.
0: 0433 1 Nora 1.
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responding to the last hit incident. You have been switched to a new incident in CAD with an LPF number. Ignore the CAD closeout page and continue to respond. We're going to check back on our 1046.

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0: Security is advising the truck might be at the maybe north side. I'll be doing an area check.
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0: Foster, 13, code 4, I'll be heading up.
1: Yeah, security just called back. They said that the male and the female half are showing back up to the truck, just FYI.
0: Yeah, I spoke to them already, thank you.

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0-1-1, code 4. DL-1 Spaceship 1 by name and DOB. Hispanic male, left of Rodriguez with the Z Zebra, first of Luis, common, middle of Angel, common, 1026 of 7878.

0: 1-1, the name comes back. Code 4, not finding a DL match. There is an index number. There's possibly that subject out of Piscinas.
1: Copy, thank you.
2: 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If you can log it.

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1: Copy, west side, could you go with that cross and then go ahead with that plate?
0: West side and south, it's going to be 9 Robert Yellow Edward 208 on a blue BMW.

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1: Well, she's got a delayed hit. It's going to be Yasmin Mares, address on graph. She's come back, code 4 valid. 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
1: Stations on 10-1, Monterey with the dispatchable update. Diablo and Valley on a low, all of their zones on a medium, Monterey 1157. Stations on 10-2, Monterey with the dispatchable update. Diablo and Valley on a low, all of their zones on a medium, Monterey 1158.
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0: 43 Hollister, first plate comeback code 4 current on a 2024 Ford pickup to Juventino Rodriguez, address on Wood Court Break.
1: I missed the name. Can you go ahead and extend with the name?
0: Could it be last of Rodrigo, or person, Rodriguez, first of Juventino?
1: Copy, go ahead.
0: Second plate comeback code 4 current, February of 2027, on a 2020 Chevy pickup to Omar Garnes, address on Calais Drive.

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0: 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I'm going to be at a 171 cast in court.
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1: Code 4, this is plan non-op 98 Ford motorhome out of Modesto to Mr. Lopez with the release liability to Mr. Schmidt out of Morgan Hill.

0: 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Can I get a serial number?
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0: 11 Medical, Priority C, Charles, 1878 Severinson Street. We're at level 0. I'll check Santa Clara for an ambulance for you at 1315.
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0: 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I will attach you to the call and show you en route code 3. Thank you.

0: 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Medic 82, what is your location?
1: Scene.
0: Yeah, Medic 81 is clear one.

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1: 11,
0: this is going to be at a San Benito drywall, 385 floor. There's a transient female up front throwing rocks at the business.
1: Copy that.

Battalion 4605, Kility 4693, Engine 37, Engine 4663, a CTF engine, a vegetation fire in the area, 1600 Monterey Street, across the 4th Street, 416 4th IC, Tackleby, TAC 3, CDF Air to Ground 3, respond on East Monterey 1403. Battalion 4605, Utility 4693, Engine 37, Engine 4663, and 1 CTF engine, a vegetation fire in the area, 1600 Monterey Street, across the 4th Street, 416 4th IC, Tackley, TAC 3, CDF Air to Ground 3, respond on East Monterey 1403.

0: Take back to the vet station for 1600 Monterey Street. A single caller reporting fire near a fence and burning dry grass adjacent to. Unknown size, but approximately 6 feet long. They utilized force ICMC to detect the confirm response. 1037.
1: About a quarter acre in grass. Apartment complex is immediately threatened. A potential for quarter acre. All advise incoming to make access out 1510 Monterey.
0: Monterey, copy that scene with a quarter acre and an apartment complex threatened. Repeat the correction. I copy access off of 5th in Monterey. Monterey 14 to 6.

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0: Running 1407. 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IC at scene reporting quarter acre, a threatening one apartment complex.
1: 4693 copies.
0: Monterey engine 80 to the respond to bed fire. 600 Monterey 3 copy update.
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0: 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No, it's Mrs. Sosa.
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0: through at a port idea. Are you my next incoming engine?
1: Almost on scene.
0: Copy, supply 37 with water, and I need to utilize you guys with the stuff. Okay.

0: 11, you clear for info?
1: Info.
0: This is Sosa's coming back, code 6 out of Idaho. They won't pick up on that. Other than that, she's expired on her DL.

0: 413. Mr. What was William's last name again?
1: Hi, now, Mary. That David Thomas.
2: Monterey, 80 toes, that's Steve.
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0: 08138 Tom 3 on a 4, speed of login.

0: course, it would go parallel with the railroad track.
1: Engine 4663, go parallel with the railroad track. Copy.
2: Yeah, 4663, copy. Can you repeat the straight access off?
1: IC3, fourth IC, TAC will be TAC 3.
2: Yeah, copy. Can you repeat the access 3 to parallel the railroad track?
1: The access rate will be 5th and Monterey.
2: Right, I'll be 5th and Monterey.
0: Monterey 4th IC advises the next incoming Type 3 to enter off Los Coches and go parallel with the railroad track. Los Coches.
1: Engine 4663, Monterey.
2: Monterey, copy. Enter off Los Coches.
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1: And down to the plastic incident, 1.4 on Apple Fuel, and Greenville, Maine.

Engine 13, auto aid for Santa Clara for a vegetation fire. This will be eastbound 152 west of Walnut. Eastbound 152 west of Walnut, switch to County Command 68 at 1419.

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3: 134-123, did you go 156? A firm, eastbound. We're stuck at the light. Copy that. I just passed the eastbound 156 at Marina Stand 2. I'm going to try to turn around.
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for engine 4675, engine 4699, transport dozer 4645. Our unit responds to Santa Clara for a vegetation fire in the area of eastbound 152 west of Walnut Avenue. Respond on east, Monterey 1422.

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2: Monterey 419, can you contact the railroad company and advise heavy smoke in the area with the visibility if we can shut down the track?
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2: Structure that has been maintained.
3: Forward progress check. 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

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Stop him, you said? Yeah, Abram, find a safe spot to stop him.

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1: Cap.
0: 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That'll be the target, suspect 2.

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1: Copy that.
2: Down near the Little League fence. I was too caught up to him, but wasn't sure if it was due to heat or not. Your medic's going to be medic for this.

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0: Officer Kincaid, I got a Bell DL. He's in the First Flight parking lot. Gonna come out on the, standby. I think he's the A Street and Homestead area.
1: Copy for the to yield in the Homestead area now. Break 1-1, can you start?
0: Hey, Herb. Officer Kincaid, I'm no longer in pursuit. It was a J on an e-motorcycle. I've lost him in the area of A Street and Homestead.
1: I copy, no longer in a pursuit. Lost a J on an e-motorcycle in the area of A Street and Homestead.
0: Look like possibly a 14-year-old HMJ, wearing black e-bike, no plate, no helmet.
1: I copy. 14-year-old HMJ, last name wearing black e-bike, no plate, no helmet.

0: believe I saw him last going westbound on A Street, but unsure about that.
1: So Lee, westbound on A.
2: K811. Good. Where'd you pick him up at?
0: Standby. I think I might have found him back on Lyon Street, northbound towards South Street. I think he's wearing a backpack and maybe a gray t-shirt.
1: On Lyon towards South, wearing a...
0: Westbound South Street, west side.
1: South Street, west side.
0: Pulling into these apartments. He's still evading me. Parking lot in the apartments. Going to, he just went northbound on the court in the new apartments. The new house is north and south street. I think he's west on Jan at this point.
1: Copy, west on Jan.
0: Okay, no longer in pursuit. He went over a sidewalk that I couldn't get to.
1: Over a sidewalk, no longer in pursuit, 1511.
2: 1-1, I'll be in the area of Chan and Turan. Be circling.
1: Chan and Turan.
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0: Alistair King 8, I think he's going north on west side, north of central. 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
1: Probably north on west side, north of central.
2: King 813, I'm right behind you.

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0: Thank you. Well, we get a better location. I have some.

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1: Roger.
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1: We can call Felony, he's running on the every stop sign he came across.
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0: Copy. 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Hollister 134. We'll be traffic on an e-bike, matching that description. 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

I'll 16-8, one, field formation, one, my name is Yobi. Alaska Contreras, Charles, Ocean, Nora, Tom Roberts, Edward Roberts, Adam Sam, Kristen Matthew, Marriott, Tom Henry, Edward William. You'll be 10/29 of 2011.

0: Kanye, over. 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

0: Ultron 23. Yep. 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OD, good night.
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0: 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We made contact with an adult on scene. It's code 4. 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
1: Case number is 1937-1937, technical 1508, and you had one in custody at 1536.

0: Officer King 8, can I get a bridge check or a VIN check on a VIN? Number's going to be Lincoln William Charles King, Adam King, Yellow Mary, 5260 10134. The key. It looks like right.
1: Copy. It comes back. Code 4 with no record on file for that then.
0: Copy. Did you get it through a last digit of 4? I don't know if I cut out.
1: I get the last 4 is 0134.
0: Copy. And it looks like the make is strike on a e-motorcycle. It also says thrown. That might be the model.
1: That's code 4 in our system.

0: How's the King 8 come from? There was no match on the subject that I ran.
1: That's correct. No DL match. Code port.
0: Copy.

12 King 8. Go ahead. I just added a note to the call regarding, I found a phone number for Dad in RIMS, but I attempted to call it and it was not accepting calls. So I'm not sure if that's a current number or not. If you can, while you're booking him, if you can still try to see if you can get a number for the father and do the notification that's required. All right, copy. And one more request, if as he's in custody, Jay, if you can, when you get there, if you can just read him Miranda and don't question him. Copy.

0: 1-1-1-3, getting a friendly 415 on Falcone.
1: 1-1-3.
0: 1-1-1-3, this is going to be at 60 Falcone. Brother is in some type of 415. He has a knife and he's stabbing their table. We're still trying to get further. It sounds like there's four adults and two children in the home.

0: 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We got lots of EDP priors or 5150 priors.
1: 101, I copy. 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
0: Hey, just for your info, we're pending 415 over at Hazel Hawkins. 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
1: Copy.

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0: 1-1 has winning 50.

0: 7811. Can you start the... Can you, do you have traffic for me?
1: Can you come over here?
0: Copy. Location?
1: 60 Falcone Way.

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0: Copy. I got a crash, San Benito and Hayden, where they're having trouble exchanging info.
1: Okay, I'll be en route from Wright Road.
0: Copy that. King 8, Folsom. 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